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And grants typically don't have to be repaid. That's why learning about home ownership options can be an important step toward making the best decision for you and your family. 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

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They are, remember when they laugh, they laugh, they laugh, they laugh.

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3: What's good, man? 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Could you believe it? Would you believe it? How you love that?
0: Hey, there's plenty of action going on in sports right now.
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6: For show that, let's get into it, man. Big weekend across sports, starting in the NFL. Josh Allen went 6 of 8 for 111 yards and a touchdown as Buffalo opened its new stadium with a 29-14 win over Carolina. Kyler Murray made his Vikings debut in Minnesota's 13-10 win over the Giants, but Minnesota also lost veteran Jamal Adams for the season with a knee injury. Dallas beat defending champion Seattle 17-7, but the bigger Cowboys news, DeSoto native and Texas A&M product Von Miller is going home, agreeing to a one-year deal with Dallas after spending last season in Washington, where he led the Commanders with 9 sacks. The 8-time Pro Bowler and 2-time Super Bowl champ enters year 15 with 138.5 career sacks, tied with Cowboys legend DeMarcus Ware for 9th all-time. And the field, the streets, everybody talking, man. Could Aaron Donald be coming back? The 3-time Defensive Player of the Year worked out with the Rams for the second time this training camp. As he considers an NFL return, Donald retired as one of the most dominant defensive players ever, a 10-time Pro Bowler and 8-time first team All-Pro. No official decision has been made, and we'll continue to keep you updated as it develops in the WNBA. Indiana won its 4th straight, beating Atlanta 95-91 in overtime. Caitlin Clark had 26 points and 9 assists. Chicago edged Seattle 82-80. Portland beat Phoenix 88-85, and the Mercury retired Deanna Taurasi's number 3. And tonight, Dallas visits Golden State in the WNBA, with the Valkyries able to clinch a playoff spot with a win. Alright, that does it for me. That's been your Posted on the Corner Sports Minute with the Playmaker Hollywood Zay. For this story, scores, and more, head on over to postitonthecorner.com. 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And man, gonna give me a follow one time, gang. At Hollywood Zay.
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0: secrets I know got you stressed. 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All of my offs, they des. Please don't put me to the test. They tryna get back on the net. I'm tryna get back in the flesh. Yeah.
1: Follow us.
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2: Hey, man, what's happening, man? Kicking my homie Incognito, man. You know what I'm saying? We doing it right here. Doing it big. It's your boy Dun Dun, man. It don't get no bigger. What's happening then? Hey.
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0: 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T-E-N. Itinerary. Thank you, boo. We playing number one games on the radio. Who is this?
1: 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So somebody got our trivia word. I got a word for you to spell. You ready?
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2: In 5 seconds, spell the word itinerary.
1: Itinerary?
2: Mm-hmm.
1: Itinerary. I-T-E-N-I-A-R-Y.
2: No, Mike. Call it back.
0: No, Mike. No, Mike. We playing the boy Gates on the radio. Who it is?
1: Jay.
2: I got a word for you to spell. Okay, in 5 seconds, spell the word itinerary.
1: Itinerary?
2: Uh-huh.
1: I-T-I-N-E-R-A-R-Y.
2: Come on!
1: Yay! Let's go. Post it on the corner.
3: Incognito. Incognito. The biggest show in the city.
4: 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Okay.
5: 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He bite up. See that girl right up.

0: Mrs. DJ. Mrs., I know you've been scrolling. I got some tea for you.
1: Who did it? Who done it? And who needs to quit it?
2: Who was that?
3: Here's what's trending on the timeline with
1: DJ Mrs.
3: Post it on the corner.
0: Okay, let's get into it real quick. Tea for you. So, unfortunately, Hollywood has lost another star. But first, Walmart recalls more than 3,000 tomato soup kits over a listeria contamination. Y'all, just eat the air at this point. I don't know what we should do. Everything is getting recalled. We can't even have tomato soup. What I'm supposed to have with my little grilled cheese, boo? But you know, I can continue to keep you updated on that as that unfolds. And unfortunately, sad news in Hollywood today. Actress Hayden Panettiere, known for her roles in Heroes, Nashville, Remember the Titans, and If You Know, You Know, which you better know, Bring It On, All or Nothing. She was in that movie with Solange Knowles, one of my favorite movies growing up. So this is a very heartbreaking situation for millennials for sure. She was found unresponsive in her home in South Carolina just at 36 years old. Now, it was stated that despite life-saving reports, she could not be revived. Now, police said there's no signs of foul play, while emergency dispatch audio reportedly referenced an overdose and a cardiac arrest. Officials have not confirmed the cause of death as this investigation continues. So, you know, I can continue to keep you updated on that as that unfolds. But let's keep her friends, family, and friends in our prayers as they go through this difficult time. If you need a recap, you already know you can go. Post it on thecorner.com. Follow your good sis on the gram at DJ Mrs. DJ M-I-S-S-E-S.
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0: biggest show in the city. We are here. OBO say so. Keep it locked. OBO. Bye there.
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1: Hey, this is DJ Mrs.
0: DJ Mrs. Money Making Mondays.
1: Mm-hmm.
0: It's only right we step into the corner office with financial expert
1: Larice Purnell. It's back to school season. A lot of kids going to college.
0: Yeah.
1: They're going to get them refund checks. And as somebody that went to college, as soon as I sink that much money in my account as a college student, I blew through it.
2: Oh, yeah. But guess what? You wouldn't have had to blow through it in these times if they stopped doing those prime send-offs.
1: Right.
2: So your kid would need a refund check if you took that $5,000, $10,000 you spent on that car, that Rolex you put on their arm, and they ain't but 17 years old, them Gucci shoes that they got on, that outfit that costs more than everything you got in your bank account. And I'm not trying to beat you up, but the reality is that's the only way I can grab you is to talk real.
1: Mm-hmm.
2: And y'all know, y'all want to go viral. Y'all have heard me say this on social media. You post those videos, but you don't make one dime off a viral video for a prime send-off.
1: Mm-hmm.
2: So then you send your kid to school where now they have to get that money to pay the rent. Well, $10,000, if a average apartment is $600 a month in college, that's $7,200. Well, that prime send-off would have paid a whole year of that rent.
1: Mm-hmm.
2: Now they don't need the refund check. Because the reality is they're spending on wants anyway.
1: Yeah.
2: Because you didn't even educate them about finances. So if you give a young person, now we're going to talk real, since you done broke it down.
1: Yeah, come on.
2: I got the refund check too.
1: Yeah.
2: And it took me, my kids were getting ready to go to college and I was still paying student loans back. Literally. So my thing is, y'all think that's a short-term cycle is something that people never get out of. It's like being in tax debt.
1: Literally.
2: Same thing. Student loan debt. It doesn't go away and it chases you forever. And so one thing you...
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2: Period. What's going on, everybody? My name is Sheila. You could just call me Queen. I'm in here representing for the Delta Sigma Theta Incorporated Ladies, Delta Kappa Chapter, to be exact. Ooh! And I'm here kicking it with my boy Incognito, and we posted on the corner.
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4: 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She is making it big. 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And her name is Indira Gooding, and she goes to HBCUs come fall, and she tours and shows everybody what it's like to really go to an HBCU, the unity, all the positivity. Really, I can't even explain it as much as if you thought you'd know. So just go ahead and check it out. It's really something big, and she's making it happen. Samuel Jackson actually just followed her page. He only follows like 1,000 people, okay? Please go check out her page. Shout her out. She's really trying to make it happen. We both are HBCU alum, and that's what I'm going to do, okay?
3: No more messages.
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3: Let us pause for a minute to pray. Oh, dear God, we come to you today filled with gratitude, inspiration, and hope. We have been touched and encouraged by the physical manifestation of your awesome and unlimited power. Countless numbers of us were personally blessed to witness 28 monks whose beliefs require them to live a life of poverty, chastity, and obedience to God. We watched as they walked 2,300 miles from Texas to D.C., many of them barefooted, petitioning God to grant their prayer for peace. Some of us walked with them, prayed with them, and joined them in their prayer for peace. Once again, as was in the case with Jesus, who also walked this earth barefooted, sharing love and advocating peace for all, we are reminded that by faith, God can empower us to accomplish that which may seem impossible or improbable. Faith is a most powerful weapon. Hallelujah and amen.

0: All right, listen up, y'all. I'm y'all's substitute teacher, Mr. Garvey, so don't even think about messing with me. If one of y'all says some silly-ass name, this whole class is gonna feel my wrath.
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3: 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Yeah, yeah. 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Yeah, yeah. Always been a little mathematician. 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I've been moving too fast. Hard times don't last. Remember when cops are rats talking out my boy, you ain't.

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1: On deck for what?
0: For what? That upper room. The upper room. With Jesus.
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2: 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It's right around me too fast. Just my crash, you know I ain't driving.
0: Hurricane Wisdom featuring Chance the Rapper. New music.

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1: I can't wait to hear the stories from the two of y'all on this one. How did you know? 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
1: Oh, two different techniques for the same result. All right, Hustlers, what you got, man? Let us know tomorrow morning, what was the exact moment you knew the date was over?
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0: All right, listen up, y'all. I'm y'all substitute teacher, Mr. Garvey, so don't even think about messing with me. If one of y'all says some silly-ass name, this whole class is gonna feel my wrath.
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1: Pop that thing, let it clap, let it clap. 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
0: God damn it, this is a free country. You should respect his wishes and call the man
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2: 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I'm going to call him Clee.
3: 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Miami. 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

0: All right, listen up, y'all. I'm y'all's substitute teacher, Mr. Garvey, so don't even think about messing with me. If one of y'all says some silly-ass name, this whole class is gonna feel my wrath.
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2: I can't wait to hear the stories from the two of y'all on this one. 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
2: Damn.
6: Damn, see, me, I'll thug it out, but I'm gonna ghost you when we're done.
2: 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All right, Hustlers, what you got, man? Let us know tomorrow morning. What was the exact moment you knew the date was over?
0: Mm-mm-mm. 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
2: Oh, two different techniques for the same result. All right, Hustlers, what you got, man? Let us know tomorrow morning. What was the exact moment you knew the date was over?
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9: 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Dark times is when the doctor is telling you that you'll never be the same again. Those are dark times. 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Those are dark times. 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What you going to do? I'm talking to you. Answer the question.

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0: All right, listen up, y'all. I'm y'all substitute teacher, Mr. Garvey, so don't even think about messing with me. If one of y'all says some silly-ass name, this whole class is gonna feel my wrath.
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0: Son of a bitch! 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

0: 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If you like baseball, we on deck.
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0: For what? That upper room.
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1: 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Wait a second. Wait a second. A man has the right to change his name to whatever he wants to change it to. And if a man wants to be called
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0: 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I'm y'all's substitute teacher, Mr. Garvey, so don't even think about messing with me. If one of y'all says some silly-ass name, this whole class is gonna feel my wrath.
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1: Pop that thing, let it clap, let it clap. 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
1: Spread them cheese, let me see that. 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
2: I can't wait to hear the stories from the two of y'all on this one. 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
6: In the middle of a
5: 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In the middle of the day. 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
2: Damn,
6: see, me, I'll thug it out, but I'm going to ghost you when we're done.
2: Oh, two different techniques for the same result. All right, Hustlers, what you got, man? Let us know tomorrow morning, what was the exact moment you knew the date was over?
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12: 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I'm talking to you. Answer the question.

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0: 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You should respect his wishes and call the man
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0: All right, listen up, y'all. I'm y'all's substitute teacher, Mr. Garvey, so don't even think about messing with me. If one of y'all says some silly-ass name, this whole class is gonna feel my wrath.
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2: 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How did you know? 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
5: Because when I was younger, I always used to be concerned about their feelings. 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
2: Damn.
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4: In the middle of a date?
5: In the middle of the day. 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
2: Damn.
4: See, me, I'll thug it out, but I'm going to ghost you when we're done.
2: Oh, two different techniques for the same result. All right, Hustlers, what you got, man? Let us know tomorrow morning. What was the exact moment you knew the date was over?
0: Mm-mm-mm. Wake your ass up, man.
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12: Let us pause for a minute to pray. Oh, dear God, we come to you today filled with gratitude, inspiration, and hope. We have been touched and encouraged by the physical manifestation of your awesome and unlimited power. Countless numbers of us were personally blessed to witness 28 monks whose beliefs require them to live a life of poverty, chastity, and obedience to God. We watched as they walked 2,300 miles from Texas to D.C., many of them barefooted, petitioning God to grant their prayer for peace. Some of us walked with them, prayed with them, and joined them in their prayer for peace. Once again, as was in the case with Jesus, who also walked this earth barefooted, sharing love and advocating peace for all, we are reminded that by faith, God can empower us to accomplish that which may seem impossible or improbable. Faith is a most powerful weapon. Hallelujah and amen.
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0: Wait a second. A man has the right to change his name to whatever he wants to change it to. And if a man wants to be called
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0: God damn it, this is a free country. You should respect his wishes and call the man
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2: 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I'ma call him Clee.

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0: Tuesday morning, baby.
1: Yes, sir.
0: Ready to kick this thing off, man. L'Oreal, good morning.
2: Good morning.
0: Alton, what is happening?
1: What it do?
0: Kyle Santilli and I'm in the building, man. We off to a great, great, great start, man. Ready to have some fun. DJ AK, he is in the mix. You know what I mean? So he's ready to turn up. I can see it in his eyes.
2: Can you? Why are you looking in a grown man's eye?
0: Okay, pause. Matter of fact, I'm going to close my eyes and just listen with my ears. AK, the mix is on you, dog. Let's get it.
3: Hey, yo, Remix King. Hey, yo, Remix King. Give us, give us, give us, give us, give us, give us, give us, give us, give us, give us, give us, give us, give us, give us, give us, give us, give us, give us, give us, give us, give us, give us, give us, give us, give us, give us, give us, give us, give us, give us, give us, give us, give us, give us, give us, give us, give us, give us, give us, give us, give us, give us, give us, give us, give us, give us, give us, give us, give us, give us, give us, give us, give us, give us, give us, give us, give us, give us, give us, give us, give us, give us, give us, give us, give us, give us, give us, give us, give us, give us, give us, give us, give us, give us, give us, give us, give us, give us, give us, give us, give us, give us, give us, give us, give us, give us, give us, give us, give us, give us, give us, give us, give us, give us, give us, give us, give us, give us, give us, give us, give us, give us, give us, give us, give us, give us, give us, give us, give us, give us, give us, give us, give us, give us, give us, give us, give us, give us, give us, give us, give us, give us,

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0: Brooklyn. 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
0: Kyle's message of the day today is focus on our similarities, not on our differences. Focus on our similarities, not on our differences. People are always talking about, you know what I mean, how we do it like this, and y'all do it like that, and we from here, y'all from there, and in my city, and in my neighborhood. And yo, if you move around this country enough, you realize that we all are much more similar than we all different. You know what I'm saying? You want to claim your block, claim your neighborhood with some people that are across town, now y'all rivals. Y'all be doing the same damn thing. You feel like your city is the best at this, you know, that city is the best. Y'all be doing the same thing. I guess with the soul food restaurants in every city in America. You understand what I'm saying? Whatever state you in, all of that, man. We got to stop looking at these things and competing against each other over things that don't matter when we have way more similarities than we have differences. You know what I mean? You don't know how many times I've been in the city and they be like, oh, well, here we do it like this. And I'm thinking in my mind, yeah, they do it like that everywhere. You just ain't never been nowhere else. You know what I'm saying? So listen, let's stop putting these differences between us. Let's stop putting these walls up between us. Let's focus on the things that we all have in common with each other. Kyle's message of the day today is focus on our similarities, not on our differences.
1: I like that one. And mine is the world contains protons, neutrons, electrons, and morons. Which one are you?
0: All right, when we come back, we're going to try to help out a girl named Shay. She says her boyfriend of 3 years has a good relationship with his ex's mother, and she don't like that.
1: Right?
0: She don't like that.
1: I'm sure she don't.
0: We're going to try to help a hustler when we come back.
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14: 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There is a road hazard, though, on the east side, Poole Road at 440. 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
1: It's time to wake up. Rise and grind.
2: Got an issue? Well, L'Oreal and Kyle are going to give you some sound advice.

0: hit us up and she said, y'all, I need some advice because I feel like my boyfriend has completely lost his mind. We've been together for 3 years and this man is still extremely close with his ex-girlfriend's mother. I'm talking they speak at least once or twice a week.
1: No.
0: She calls him when something breaks around the house. He goes over there and fixes it.
1: What?
0: She invites him to the cookouts and family functions and sometimes he'll stop by just to check on her. At first, I tried not to make it a big deal, but eventually I asked him why is he still so connected to his ex's family when that relationship is over. He told me that woman is like a mother to me. My boyfriend grew up in foster care and never really knew his biological mother, and I do understand that. But I'm his girlfriend now. My mama loves him.
1: That's a whole nother mama.
0: And would welcome him into our family with open arms. So why are we still doing Sunday dinners and handyman calls with your ex-girlfriend's mama?
1: Crazy.
0: So, am I wrong for wanting him to distance himself from his ex's mother, or do I need to accept that she's family to him, whether I like it or not?
1: Not because if she's family to him, that means the girlfriend family to him, and that's too close for comfort.
2: The girlfriend, though.
1: Sunday dinner, you don't got to have two of them. We got Sunday dinner at my family house. Like, you ain't got to go over there no more. Have her call. Since you got all that family, have her call one of the other family members to come help her out when something broke in. Or her daughter, who you were dating. Why the hell is she calling you? Absolutely not. My mama, your mama now.
3: Let me tell y'all something.
1: My mama, your mama.
3: Shay,
1: mama say, mama side of Makusa. Okay, go ahead.
3: Shay is emotionally insufficient.
2: Okay, come on.
3: Okay, Shay's boyfriend told you he grew up in foster care. Do you know the kind of things that kids that grow up in foster care sometimes have to endure? So maybe this woman that he loves now as a mother figure came along at a time in his life when she really gave him the first adult that he could really look up to and say, you know what, this person got my back.
1: They wasn't even together that long.
3: It don't say nothing about how long
1: it's 3 years.
3: It don't say nothing.
2: 3 years currently with the girl, but we don't know.
3: Right.
1: Which means I've been with you for 3 years. That's a long time. So that was a long time ago. You'll be fine.
2: Dang, L'Oreal.
1: You'll be fine. Get off the dick, okay?
3: That's crazy. That woman is his mama forever.
1: Shay, go get you
2: a new man.
1: How you gonna be a mama boy to somebody else's mama that you ain't with no more?
2: I guess we gotta know what this woman did for him to be so connected.
1: Now, if he had sex with both the mama and the daughter, cool.
3: This ain't about sex. You always want to make it about that. This ain't got nothing to do with sex.
1: I don't know. It's a little freaky out here. Yeah, because he's going over there too much. The daughter don't need... She like, why you here? The daughter don't want him there either. That's the crazier part. She don't want him at her mama house.
2: She probably do, because she probably want him back.
1: Even worse. Even there we go. Whoop-dee-doo.
3: This is a very innocent mother figure.
1: Hell no.
3: It's very innocent.
1: What is that?
2: Knowing me, I'll probably still be going over there, too.
1: Be going in that daughter, too.
3: Yeah, ain't nothing wrong with it, man. All right, Hustlers, 866-487-8538. What do y'all say about the situation? Is Shay right? Is her boyfriend right? Who's right? Who's wrong? How would you handle this situation? We're trying to help a hustle.
1: Kyle, you'll be cool with Shonda being cool with her ex.
3: But Shonda ain't grow up in foster care.
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0: We're trying to help a hustler named Shay. She's been with her man for 3 years, but her problem is her man has a great relationship with his ex-girlfriend's mother. The reason he has a good relationship with her is he was raised in foster care, so this woman really became a mother to him.
2: Now he was in foster care, okay.
0: That's what they say.
3: Let's be honest. Shay thinks that he's getting back with his ex that's sneaking in the room, and she probably don't even live with her mama.
0: Right.
3: He just because thinks she's getting back with her. That's all that is.
2: Because the problem is he doesn't invite her. Like, he's been going
3: to
2: the cookout.
3: He never said that.
0: He don't say nothing in there about him not inviting her.
2: She ain't say she be there and everything cool and I like her.
3: She never said,
2: she's cool, I like her. She don't have no relationship with the woman. Weird. If this was his mother figure, she should be in her life too.
0: 866 Hustle 8, 866-487-8538. Hustlers, what you say?
4: It's the Morning Hustle.
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3: Get your phone out. 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
0: Absolutely. And if you ever need help with anything, you know, hit us up there as well, man. We're trying to help a hustler like we always do. Mm-hmm. Shay has got an issue because her boyfriend of 3 years has a relationship with his ex's mother.
3: It's a little too close.
0: Well, the thing about it is he grew up in foster care, and this woman became a mother figure to him, and that's why they have the relationship that they have.
3: He ain't even date the girl that long, and he be over there all the time fixing stuff for the mama. It's too much.
0: Shay feels like it's too much, but we're like, yo, this is only mother figure, man, that he got.
4: Get over it, man.
0: All right. Yeah, exactly. All right.
4: Grow up.
0: 866-HUSTLE-8866.
3: You need to grow off.
0: Grow up. 487-8538.
4: Maybe he like her mama.
0: All right, don't do that, because then we're going to use that against him.
3: We like you like that.
0: All right, Gigi and Cincy, what you say about it?
5: Y'all women be too sensitive. When you meet somebody later in life, they build relationships with people outside of y'all. It's not nothing intimate. That's his family. Shay, don't lose your man. It's worth things to complain about in a relationship.
0: Peanut the kid. From Cincy. All right, what you say about Shay's situation?
4: Yes, sir.
6: Listen, at the end of the day, if you're in a full-blown, if you're in a committed relationship, full-blown relationship, you ain't no reason to go into the ex's house at all. Mama, cousins, aunties, uncles, none of that. Now, if it ain't serious, of course you're going to continue to do you. But, hey, if it's serious, and I'm talking from experience, ain't no need to be going over there. You might slide into her.
0: But see, I would normally agree, but the difference is this man said he was a foster child, and he built a mother-son relationship with this woman before he was with the girl he was with.
6: 90% of my ex's mothers still call me their son, but guess what? It's still limitations. I'm married. It's about how you move.
0: But did you grow up in a foster home, though?
3: That's a good man, Savannah.
6: It doesn't matter. I don't care if foster home that. You can make family wherever you make it.
4: But you got a mama. You had a mama. He ain't got no mama.
0: Right.
4: He used to it.
7: That's crazy.
3: This my guy right here. I like him.
0: He used to not have an old mama.
3: That's what I'm talking about. He was good all these years.
4: That's crazy.
3: I'm with him.
0: What you mean you with him?
3: That's a real man right there. That's the type of man I want.
0: You know, you're actually with Shay's boyfriend, because ain't you friends with your ex's mom?
3: Huh?
0: I said, aren't you friends with your ex's mother?
3: To be honest, I'm cool with all my ex's mamas. But yeah, I'm really, really cool with one of them.
0: See,
3: and so, mind your business. I wasn't in foster care.
4: No, I'm about to say, the answer is C.
3: Right, yeah, it's true. See, we talk about Shay and them. We ain't talking about me.
0: Yeah. All right, well, there you have it, man. If you didn't get through the phone lines, you know what to do. Hit us up
3: you
0: on that.
3: Shut your mouth, Kyle.
0: Hit us on that Morning Hustle app and shoot us a voicemail. I think all the women said Shay tripping, though. You know what I mean? So
3: I'm a woman, and I didn't say that.
0: All right. Well, you also are friends with your ex's
3: okay,
0: mom.
3: Okay, ain't nobody asked you to circle back the block. That's you circling back now. All right, now.
1: It's the Morning Hustle. 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

0: Indy.
1: Hello.
0: Hello. Good morning. How are you?
1: I'm good, and you?
0: Good, good. How you feel about winning $1,000 today?
1: Good. I like free money.
2: I know. Come that's on. Right. Get to the bag.
0: I like that.
2: I was waiting to see because I knew it.
0: All right, man. When we come right back, India from Cincinnati is going to try her luck and see if she can win $1,000 today on that cash grab, all right?
3: Feel the vibe
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3: 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L'Oreal, Kyle Santillan, Alton Walker. And representing out of Cincinnati, we got Indy on the line today. What up, Indy?
4: What's up with you?
5: Yeah, my girl. She ain't kind of play no like games.
3: She come across like she about her business. She ready she to is. Get to the money.
4: Yes, and normally I'd be ready. Y'all just caught me so rambling, but I'm ready.
5: There we go.
0: And what you doing right now? What you doing?
4: Rolling up.
5: I was going on my life. I was going to say rolling up. On my life, I should have just said it.
0: Oh, like,
5: no,
0: like,
5: you know, she so rolling,
0: like,
5: knew,
0: like rolling up to your job, right?
5: No. I knew she was a real one, man. This is sound like my mean, soul sister.
0: She mean rolling up to her job.
5: This my that soul sister right mean. Here. Roll me up one, too. Roll me up some.
3: Okay, India.

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1: Hey, man.
2: Give
1: your time is up, man.
2: No, give her another question.
1: You want to do one more? You want to do one more?
3: Please.
1: All right.
3: Yeah, I'll do one more.
1: What scientific term describes an animal that only eats plants?
4: Damn, I know it.
1: You just right there. You know it.
4: A mammal, a mother.
2: No, one more, please. Just one more. We gotta ask. Please, one more.
1: What do you call a baby goose?
4: A motherfucking duck.
5: This the one she gave you. God damn it.
4: Ghost, it's that answer you gave.
2: Oh my God.
5: Oh my God.
2: Indy is crazy. Yo,
1: India is hilarious.
2: Funny.
1: Oh my God.
4: Everybody tell me that. I love that.
2: You are a riot, bro.
1: You are funny.
2: This is crazy. All right, well, let's help you out.
5: Please.
2: You just was like, I don't know, like 24 or something. I don't know. What the hell?
4: Some answer than no answer.
2: That's true. All
1: there
2: right,
1: you
2: I
1: go.
2: Give you
1: That's
2: that.
1: Right. You got to at least shoot.
2: One chance is better than no chance at all. Okay.
1: That's right.
2: 180 divided by 3 is 60. Spell the word ladder. Now, at first you were spelling ladder in another way, but then he even told you climbing the ladder and you still spelled it wrong, but it's okay. L-A-D-D-E-R.
4: Oh.
2: You said it like you say it.
4: Yeah.
2: I mean, you spelled it like you say it. Ladder.
4: Yeah.
2: Like you say it. Okay. The capital city of South Carolina, Columbia. How many centimeters are in a half of a standard meter? We were looking for the answer of 50. This is hilarious. The capital city of the country of Argentina is Buenos Aires. She said Dubai. That's hilarious.
1: Black people always want to go to Dubai.
2: Pretty far from each other. The scientific term that describes an animal that only eats plants. You said a mammal, which is crazy funny. But it's an herbivore. Herbivore is what we was looking for. What do you call a baby goose? A gosling. That's exactly what I gave you, but that's okay. You got 2 right.
6: $20. $20, man.
2: That's enough for a blunt.
1: Hey, man.
4: Yeah, I'm putting it right in my tank.
2: For that. Or that.
1: No, you're not. You're going to put it right in your lungs.
6: Either.
4: I got enough for that.
6: Either or. It's gas.
2: No, that's right. You came through with that one. That's all.
1: Hey, yo, India, we love you, man. Before you get off this line, man, shout out to people or let the people know what you want to, whatever you want to let them know.
4: I don't even like people, but you can play that new Lil Baby song.
6: Oh, okay.
2: Okay, we didn't
6: shout
2: ask for a request.
6: Shout out to Lil Baby.
2: Yeah.
1: Listen, man, if y'all want to get down with the cash grab like India, text the word cash to 71007. You could be up next on the Morning Hustle.
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1: That's right, and we got $1,000 for your pocket. I'm talking about big money. If you're trying to be down, all you got to do is text cash. That's C-A-S-H to 71007.
0: All right, we in the building, ready to get to it. The lowdown is coming up next. L'Oreal, what we got?
1: It looks like NBA Youngboy's baby mama may have finally called it quits. But is it for good? We'll talk all about that. Plus, there is an update in the death of a popular actress, and we'll talk all about it coming up in the lowdown.
0: That's going down in 10 minutes.
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12: And I'm telling you, you better follow him too. 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
1: Yeah, you got the
2: 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On the Morning Hustle.
3: We might have what I call a baby mama breakup going down.
4: And the damn shame it is. But first, let me give you an update on Hayden Panettiere. It looks like they are confirming that the sudden death may be a result of an overdose. Now, they said that she was given CPR. They tried to revive her, but unfortunately, it did not work. Now, this happened in Greenville, South Carolina, and she was pronounced dead after they attempted, obviously, to bring her back to life. So there will be an autopsy, and a lot of people were speculating it was because of her speaking out about her past during her childhood when there was a very successful, rich famous man that she was set to, I guess, have sex with, that her friend set her up. And that could still be a possibility. We don't know where she got these drugs from, how she overdosed, if she even was a drug taker, you know. But we will definitely, like I said, I keep you updated on this story as we know what is happening. Now, this is sick here. Now, remember the song, Ooh, I Wanna
3: Sex You Up.
4: Oh, wow.
2: TikTok, you don't stop.
4: Hey. I thought Color Me Bad was in the studio. Yeah, you get what I'm saying? Yeah, I mean, that thing.
3: Kind of sorted.
4: Well, I don't know if y'all want to sing this song no more because the man done did something bad. Now, the only, well, I got to be the only brown brother in the group, man.
3: Oh, man, here we go.
4: Kevin Thornton is his name. He apparently left the group with his big-ass gums to go be a Christian. He did have some big-ass gums. Couldn't even close his mouth-ass gums. So he left the group to be a Christian minister, right? Now, check out the ministry he was doing.
5: Had this stick called the rod of correction. And anytime, you know, we'd get in trouble, like, we would get beat with the rod of correction. It was a program where the children of the youth group could write letters to inmates. My father befriended him, and not long after, he started raping my sister. Then he hosted a men's group at our house. Come to find out, all of these men he had to the house were pedophiles.
4: And yes, that is his very own daughter, Michaela Thornton. And not only was he allegedly abusive and corruptive, but so was her mother. She recalled moments where her mother thought spending time with them was pinning them down and spitting in their mouth.
3: Yikes.
2: Whoa.
4: Now, I don't know what type of Christian ministry this is supposed to be, but this ain't it, okay? She's speaking out. I guess this is her truth. The name of the show is Soft White Underbelly, but this is sad and disgusting. He hasn't come forward and spoken out on any of it, but could you imagine?
3: No.
4: Like, these people have these sick secret lives, and we be supporting their music and careers. I hate that.
3: Yeah, man. I hate that all this stuff comes out years later when it's too late to really do anything about it, man.
4: The police is still down.
3: What I mean by that is she's already suffered the abuse. You know what I'm saying?
4: Right. Yeah. Right. Well, hopefully her speaking out gets some justice some way, somehow. Now NBA Youngboy is saying it's not right that his wife is gone. Well, that's what everybody is speculating he's talking about. Now, he took to social media and he said, honestly, I feel like I lost the only thing complete, my family. But it's cool. Five, I love you. You need to come home because that ain't it. Now, we all know NBA Youngboy has been seen with a lot of young girls, okay? Mm-hmm. He's been out here running around with everybody and their mama. But just recently, he had his former artist, Mello Rax, get his face tattooed on her, along with his name, all kind of stuff. He was running around with her for days and weeks at a time. And I guess now he decided, you know, he wants the love from his wife, who he has three kids with.
3: For sure.
4: He needs to go get him a girl like Young Miami.
6: I'm gonna like cheat like four times.
7: Oh, he four get four crazy. Passes.
8: Oh, he.
2: I
8: so
2: like
8: you
2: four.
8: Don't cheat until
2: I like four.
6: After four times.
7: All right.
9: Let me get it out of my system.
6: I'm gonna give you four times.
10: Four times is crazy.
4: Four times.
10: You
4: can you make
10: the
4: same
10: man.
4: Mistake four times?
10: Good job, my Young Miami.
3: You say good
4: job. Who taught her
10: Come
4: that?
10: On,
4: did he?
3: Right.
4: And why four? I thought it was three strikes, you're out.
3: Yeah, I wonder what the fourth one is about.
10: No, you gotta get one more extra one. It's just extra base.
4: Okay.
10: I don't mess with no woman that's been touched a lot.
4: I mean, I'm not going to lie. If I forgive you funny. But if I forgive you after you cheat one time, I can't even let my guard down. It don't even feel right. Now I'm looking at stuff. Yeah. I'm an investigator. Right. Like, at first, I'm cool. I give you your free will. But when you hang yourself, you got to die.
3: All right. That's a perfect segue into our next conversation. What was the exact moment you know the date was over? We'll talk about it.
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1: What was the exact moment? You remember it like it was yesterday. In that exact moment in time, you knew, oh, hell nah.
3: Yeah.
1: This date is over. I'm out of here.
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1: Yep. 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
3: 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It's a two-wreck drive, GB Alford Highway at Avent Ferry Road, and there's still a wreck along 64 West at Highway 96 or Rendell Avenue. That's your ride. 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
1: Morning Hustle's here, L'Oreal, Kyle, Santillan, Alton Walker. Answer the question, what was the exact moment in time that you knew, oh, this date is over? Would you like to kick things off, L'Oreal?
4: Oh, why not? Okay. I've had plenty of moments like this, yes, but never quite one like this, all right? When I met him, I thought he was a really nice guy, you know what I mean? And he hit me up. He had already planned a date. Like, I'm going to take you to so-and-so tomorrow. We go to dinner. Everything is good. So he starts to drive me back, and then his phone rings. So he goes, oh, I got a phone call. I got to make a quick move, you know, stop by my office. So I'm just thinking, like, all right, whatever, I could sit in the car. So he takes his hoodie. He had a hoodie on. He takes it off, and he reaches in the back seat. And next thing you know, I see a chopper, y'all. An AK in the car with me. So we go. I walk into the building. I smell weed. I'm like, all right, this ain't no, what office is this? Now, I asked him what he does for a living, and you know what he told me he does?
1: What?
4: Make people happy.
1: Yeah, with an AK.
5: Make people happy.
4: I promise you. And I was like, what does that mean? But he has like a degree and everything. So anyway, I knew the date was over then and before then, but I still had to roll with this guy. And I did. And like, obviously, that was our last date. I think.
1: Yeah. Oh, you think?
4: Because at least I know he could protect me.
1: Anytime somebody pull out, it ain't like he had a little pistol in the glove compartment. A chopper is crazy. Jeez. How about you, Alton?
5: Man, mine was simple, man. My date was 30 minutes late, and I left. And when she came, she texted me like, where are you? I'm like, I'm going. She's like, oh, you coming back? I'm like, no. Never talk to her again. You're not going to be late on my day. And then when
4: That's
5: I was trying
4: rude.
5: To reach out to her, trying to find out what was going on, she really wasn't going back and forth with me. So I left.
1: How much time went by before the first time you checked on her?
5: About 15 minutes.
1: And she didn't reply.
5: She didn't reply.
4: She and was then, trying to get dressed and get out the door. You'd rather have me later?
5: I don't care what you're doing. You're not wasting my time. 30 minutes late, I left. She talking about you coming back. I said no. I never contacted her again.
1: Wow, that might be your wife, bro.
4: I know. You played yourself on that one.
5: Did she be 30 minutes late to the altar? No.
1: Yeah, I'm going to let y'all know.
5: You whipped that cow 30 minutes late? You think I was wrong?
1: Yeah, I don't know. You're not wrong. I thought you might have been a little bit more lenient.
5: Oh, no, not 30
4: minutes. 30 minutes is not that long. You're sitting at the bar. Like, get a drink.
5: Whatever.
1: Well, I tell y'all, for me, man, I knew dating with my wife was over when her period was late. Well, guess we're getting married.
4: All right. Okay. That was TMI in a different way.
1: That's the other way. 866-487-8538.
4: I guess you're right.
1: Yeah. Hustlers, let us know. What was the exact moment you knew this date was over?
6: It's the Morning Hustle.
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0: Yeah.
1: What's up, man? They said you down to try to win $1,000 today.
0: Yeah.
1: Ain't nothing to him. You know what I mean? Just a grand. That's all.
0: Yeah.
1: All right. Well, I'll tell you what. We're gonna get you set up. When we come back, Kenneth out of Silver Springs, Maryland, is up next.
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10: 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Two wrecks in the way, one with injuries on 40 West at 85, exit 259. The other is on 440 Westbound at Ridge Road, exit 6. That's your ride. I'm Jack Hammer on Real Hip Hop and R&B, K97.5.
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3: Time for that $1,000 cash grab. We got Kenneth on the line out of Silver Springs.
4: Man, yeah.
3: Let's go. All right, Kenneth, man, how you feeling?
5: I'm feeling good.
3: When you hear other people play the cash grab, what do you usually think?
5: You know, sometimes I listen to them and I'll be thinking maybe one day I'll try it.
3: And then today is that one day.
6: Where you from, bro?
5: Yeah. I'm from Ghana.
6: Me too, man.
4: No, you ain't from not. No Ghana.
6: I lived off of MLK Street.
3: They know MLK in Ghana.
4: There's definitely no MLK there.
3: All right, Kenneth, let me give you the rules, man. You got 60 seconds to answer 10 questions. For every correct answer, we'll give you $10. Get all 10 right, you win $1,000. If you don't know an answer, you can say pass. We'll come back to it as long as we have time. And make sure the answer you give is the one that you want, because we have to go with your first response. And our judges, Big Man, don't play about that, okay?
5: Okay.
3: All right, cool. That being said, we want to hook you up. L'Oreal's got a free answer for you.
4: And that answer is 76.
5: 76?
3: Yes, yeah. That's your free answer. You got to decide when to use it, okay?
5: Okay.
3: All right. You've heard this game before. You know what to do, right?
5: Yeah.
3: Okay. All right, man. I got 60 seconds on the clock. Are you ready to go?
5: Yeah, I'm ready.
3: The clock begins in 3, 2, 1. Here we go. What is 19 times 4?
6: Okay.
4: Come on.
3: You can pass.
6: Okay.
4: Stop.
5: 75.
3: Spell the word basket. Spell the word basket.
5: Basket. B-A-S-K-E-T.
3: What type of scientist specifically studies rocks, minerals, and the Earth's surface? A biologist, a geologist, or an astronomer?
5: Okay. Astronomer.
3: Which war between the United States and Great Britain began in the year 1812?
5: First World War.
3: What's the capital city of the state of Tennessee?
5: Pass.
3: How many years are in one single century? 10, 50, or 100 years?
5: 10.
3: Solve this math problem. What is 90 minus 35 plus 25?
6: Okay.
5: Nice. Oh no! Five.
3: Time.
4: All right, you did it. You did it. You definitely did it. I will say, I'm starting to think that Elton is a little racist.
3: Oh,
6: what did I do?
4: Like, stop mocking his accent.
6: I like how you say okay.
4: No, you don't.
3: You can't be racist.
4: I don't think it's funny.
6: I just like how you say okay.
4: I don't like that you're doing it.
3: Can he be racist though?
6: Say it one more time.
4: They both black.
6: Kenneth, say okay one more time.
5: Okay.
4: Yeah, it sounds different now.
6: He sounds like he's from Baltimore. He's trying to say, oh, all right,
4: man. Yeah, keep playing around. He gonna gut you like a fish. All right, let's get into it. I gave you this answer. You didn't use it.
5: The 76.
4: Yeah, that was the first answer.
3: Yeah, and you said 75.
4: And you said 75. It didn't ring any bells to you? Like, this is very close to the number that she gave me? Maybe I'm off? Like, it's okay. It's okay.
3: Okay. Oh, now you're joining in, see? Racist!
4: That wasn't me. That was Elton. Okay. Which type of scientist specifically studies rocks, minerals, and the Earth's surface? A geologist.
5: Yeah.
4: Which war between the United States and Great Britain officially began in the year 1812? The War of 1812.
5: Okay.
4: The capital city of Tennessee is Nashville. There are 100 years in one single century, and 90 minus 35 plus 25 equals 80. And what equals for you with this game is 10. $10, because that's what you want.
3: $10,
5: Kenneth. I'll try.
3: You try, bro. And that's all a person
4: can do.
3: Try.
6: You were fun, too, man.
3: That's right, man.
4: Even though he was making fun of you.
3: All right, Kenneth, you got $10 this morning. Is there anything you want to say? Any shout-outs before we get off the line?
5: I really appreciate it, okay? Maybe next time I'll do better.
3: My man.
6: Yeah, that's what I'm saying.
3: That's positive attitude.
4: Yeah, super positive.
3: All right. Kenneth out of On the Line out of Silver Springs from Ghana, man. We appreciate you, bro. For everybody else, if you want to shoot your shot, text the word cash to 71007. You could be up next on The Morning Hustle.
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0: let it clap, let it clap. Ride this, or you sit on my
2: Let's go.
0: Lap. Spread them cheeks, let me see that. Shake that like you out of control. That thing till your throat gets sore. Bend it on down, put your face on the floor. That till your legs can't stand. High freak with the word in a hand.

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1: Let's go. 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
2: Yeah. Hey, yo, it's the morning hustle. L'Oreal, Kyle, Santillan, Alton Walker.
3: And we got some money for your pocket. $1,000 text cash. That's CASH to 71007.
2: All right, stick around, man. The lowdown is coming up next. L'Oreal, what you got?
3: We ain't got no damn friends is what it looks like in this lowdown because everybody is falling out. Plus, Stephen A. Smith is clapping back. Do y'all agree with him? Yay or nay? We'll talk all about it coming up in the lowdown.
2: All right, stick around. It's going down in 10 minutes. Don't move.
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12: Traffic is brought to you by the streets at South Point. Got a short stack of new wrecks. Glenwood Avenue at 440, Highway 42 at Corinth Road, Newbern Avenue at 440, and 64 westbound after 64 business. That's your ride. I'm Jackhammer on Real Hip Hop and R&B, K97.5.
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19: 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She like the way that I move. She like the way that I rock. She like the way that I woo. And she let it clap for it.

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3: Well, looks like the F in Friends stands for falling out.
4: Okay, and speaking of falling out, it is official. Stephen A. Smith and the NABJ have definitely fallen out. Now, we all know that he was given the thumbs down award, and let's just say he wasn't happy with that at all, and he vowed to address the National Association of Black Journalists, and he did.
3: I am the same guy that brought a nationally televised show to a journalism conference, which is the NABJ, the last 2 years. I received a lot of insults in my day. That might be the lowest.
4: Now, we felt like he was targeted specifically because of his political views. And a lot of people felt like this was just an attack straight on Stephen A. Smith. But they actually gave the thumbs down award to numerous different people. So this is not like this is something that hasn't been done before. This time, it's just Stephen A. Smith. And we all knew he was going to be the loudest, okay? Now, the president of the NABJ has spoken out as well. And we will talk to her later on in the show. But here is her justification.
5: We're looking at the forces that make it harder for Black journalists to do their jobs and harder for Black communities to be covered fairly and fully, right? That includes government officials that are exerting their pressure on the press and also influential commentators whose rhetoric can reinforce harmful narratives about Black people, particularly Black women.
4: I really don't feel like that NABJ is wrong.
6: Yeah, I do. They could have called that man first.
7: For what? What are you going to call and tell him?
6: If you had me at your organization, you had me come speak at your organization. We supposed to be black and tight and whatever. Call me before you give me the thumbs down.
7: Why? You still going to get it?
6: That's fine.
4: So it is what it is. Just like Blueface and DDG. Because it seems like the two of them also are having somewhat of a falling out. Now, the two of them have grown close, specifically through streaming. But it seems like things have gone left, but like I said, he's not defending DDG.
8: We still waiting on your response, DDG. We still waiting on your promotion, man. Let me know. What are we doing? I hate to think that when I went to prison.
9: That's your brother, for real.
8: He ain't been acting like it lately. I invited him to the baby shower. I've been tapping in with brother, and brother's been acting like it's all for content, like it's all for streams.
4: Thank God DDG has a brain. He doesn't want to be associated with the madness.
7: But it has, I ain't gonna hold you. It has been a trend that's been changing over time. But I'm one of those guys that, all right, I'm gonna go, but I'm there reluctantly. Like,
6: you gotta be my real, my super best friend.
4: Nah, that's like family matters. You know what I mean? And like, make matters worse, like the lineup of who was there, Adam 22 and DJ Vlad, like, stop playing with me.
7: You're right.
4: Now, last but not least, another falling out. Looks like Jacquees and... Damn, Alton, I thought you had my back, man.
6: What happened?
4: Jacquees and...
6: Oh, Mario. I forgot about that dog.
4: Okay, one more time. Jacquees and...
6: Mario.
4: Exactly. The two of them are not on good terms. And apparently this is all because an interview with Cam Newton. Remember the interview where he was talking about who could sing or sang? Mm-hmm. This is so stupid, FYI. But check out why they're all upset.
10: He can sing. He can sing. He can't sing, but he can sing. But that was weird to me. You know what I'm saying? That's like one of your partners going up there like, hey, man, yeah, you can rap. You can rap. I mean, he can't rap. That really had shocked me, though. No cap. Because bro was on my album. You know what I'm saying?
11: Oh, bro, look at that.
10: Yeah, he was on my album, but not no more.
4: Is this petty or not? Okay, if I'm cool with somebody and they go on a podcast and they like L'Oreal, cool, but she ain't like cool. I'm like, who the hell they talking about? Like, I can understand feeling a little bit away if it's your people's. But again, if it is your truth and you are Mario, okay, and you can sing your ass off because Mario can. And not to say Jacquees can't sing his ass off because we know Jacquees can sing. But, like, can he sing like Mario?
6: No, he can't sing like Mario, though.
7: I don't think that's the point, though. You don't go on a podcast and embarrass me, especially if you're on my album.
4: Yeah, I don't think he's embarrassing him if he's truly asking skill-wise, who do you think is up there with the vocals?
7: Yeah, I don't know. I would feel away to the way he answered it.
4: But so should you lie because you're friends with the person?
7: No, you don't have to lie, but I wouldn't answer it like
6: Mario
7: that.
6: Mario would have
4: the question is truly,
6: that,
4: can they sing or sing?
6: Yeah.
4: That's the question.
6: If Mario would have said, oh, no, that boy can blow, the internet would have tore Mario up.
7: Yeah, I mean, let's be honest. He ain't got to do that either. There's a place in between.
4: But you also probably recorded that song after you heard him say sing or sang. You should have just left his little verse on the album. I wanted to hear it. I'm L'Oreal. That's the lowdown. You can follow me at Starn L'Oreal, L-O-R-E-L, or Morning Hustle Show.
7: All right, stick around because we want to know, when was the exact moment you knew this date is over?
4: And Mario.
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0: 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And when we come back, we're going to the phone lines. 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
6: 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US 1 Capitol Boulevard, north of Thornton Road, 64 East at Highway 751 in Apex. Martin Luther King at Garner, Hammond Road at Rush, Glenwood Avenue at 440, and Newbern Avenue at 440. 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
24: Can't knock the hustle.
25: Girl, let's go.
24: It's the morning hustle.
22: Yeah. Morning hustle in the building. L'Oreal, Kyle Santilli, and Alton Walker. When was that exact moment you knew this day is over? What happened? What they do? We want to talk about it. 866-HUSTLE-8. 866-487-8538. All right, listen, man. We got Susan on the line from Philly. When was the exact moment you knew this date was over?
26: So I invited someone over for dinner, cooked a nice dinner. He excused himself, said he was going in the bathroom, and came out with nothing on but a condom and dress socks.
27: What?
22: Wait, that should have been when you knew the date was about to begin.
27: No, absolutely not.
26: No, that's when it was over.
27: Exactly.
26: Knee-high black dress socks in the coffin.
22: Yo!
27: Why would he think that was a
28: good
27: idea?
28: This was the first time?
26: I have no idea.
28: And y'all never messed around before? This was the first, like...
26: First time.
27: First time. Like, was you giving him the eye?
28: You were talking crazy. That's what it was. Stop talking all crazy on the phone. You're going to get that work.
27: But wait, how did you turn him down? Like, did he roll it down in front of you and take, like, what?
26: He just came out with an erection condom on. And I just cracked up laughing. I was laughing so hard. And I told me
22: you
26: had to go.
22: I can see you laughing at the socks, but I ain't seen nothing else funny about the situation.
27: It's funny that he thought he was getting some.
22: Damn.
26: Exactly.
22: So he was embarrassed and had to leave, huh?
26: Yes. I actually saw him out one time in a club, but I didn't even see him.
27: I was going to say, did he avoid you?
26: I didn't give him a chance to, because I turned the other way and walked away.
22: Damn, yo. All right, we appreciate you. That's absolutely insane.
26: All right.
22: That's not really fair, though. I mean, she must have said something to get him ready to go.
27: She didn't say anything. Men are disgusting.
22: Men are disgusting.
28: Y'all be talking nasty on the phone, and he was ready. He was like, all right. That boy came out with that thing.
27: Now, I remember before Instagram started the whole image detection thing, like, men used to send you-know-what pics all the time that I didn't know, strangers. So, yeah, I don't think you need a sign or a hint. Y'all are just nasty.
22: I mean, it wouldn't have been nasty if she'd wanted it, right?
27: Ugh. You got it at least.
28: Oh, she never said she didn't do it.
22: Right.
27: I'm sorry. Just the thought is turning my stomach.
22: All right. If you didn't get through in the phone lines, you know what to do. Shoot us a voice note. Download that Morning Hustle app and let us know how you feel that way. In the meantime, we're getting ready for the Morning Hustle courtroom to open up. Yeah?
28: Yeah, man. I got a client that kicked her son out the car and y'all got the nerve to try to arrest her. I'm defending her today.
22: All right, miss. Court is in session when we come back. Don't move.
29: It's the morning hustle.
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1: 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US 1 Capitol Boulevard, north of Thornton Road, 64 East at Highway 751 in Apex. Martin Luther King at Garner, Hammond Road at Rush, Glenwood Avenue at 440, and Newbern Avenue at 440. 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
18: All right.
19: We're making the case for the unthinkable. Defend your boy.
20: Hear ye, hear ye. Morning Hustle Court is now
18: in session. Presiding today, the Honorable Judge L'Oreal. What's happening, Judge?
20: Order in the court.
18: And today, to let us know who's on the docket, the bailiff, producer Big Man. What's happening?
21: Yes, sir. So on the docket today is Angel Harris. She was pulled over on Highway 51 in Tennessee. She kicked her son out of the car because he was acting up and let him stay out. He had to cross the expressway to a bar, get a stranger to use their phone, call 911, and now they arrested his mother.
20: Mm. Okay. Attorney Sicilian.
18: Judge, you know, this is one of those cases where, I mean, I got to do my job even when I don't agree. I'm pretty sure the young boy was being bad. And the mom said, you keep it up. I'm going to kick you out the car right here, right now. And she had to stand her ground as a parent. So the only charge I want to bring your honor today is a charge of bad judgment on the location in which she kicked the son out of the vehicle. If you're going to kick your child out of the car for bad behavior, you must do it in an area where he may not get hit by an 18-wheeler once he exits the vehicle. She should have used better judgment, get off the exit, drop his ass off at a gas station with no phone. Therefore, you know, he could go inside, get some Reese's cups, think about his bad decisions, you know what I mean? Call you for maybe a payphone or a stranger's cell phone. Do they still have payphones?
20: Nope.
18: Well, either way, he would have been around some people where he would not have been in danger by large vehicles that could have taken his life away. I think that's where she was wrong, and that's where I'm going to press charges in terms of bad judgment. I know she's been previously charged with child neglect and endangerment, interference with emergency calls. I'm going to drop that interference with emergency calls, Your Honor, because who the hell do you all think you are to call 911 on your parents? You can't do that. So we're going to give her a minimized reduced charge of child endangerment based on the location of where the child was kicked out the car.
20: Wow.
18: I rest my case.
20: Attorney Walker?
22: I just want to do some names. Let me give you some names real quick.
18: Okay, all right.
22: Losing Isaiah. Antoine Fisher.
20: Okay.
22: Precious.
20: I remember that.
22: Fresh Prince of Bel-Air.
20: Mm-hmm.
22: Will Smith. All these people got left by their parents.
18: Will Smith didn't get left by
22: his parents. Well, his daddy wouldn't, but not Will. Y'all know what I'm saying.
20: Okay.
18: Go ahead.
22: They all got left by parents, and what happened to them? They became great people. All I'm saying is, look at Jody from Bad, what that boy, Baby Boy.
20: Objection.
22: She should have left him. And look what happened when you keep the little boy around. This little boy was talking crazy to his mama.
18: Mm-hmm.
22: And got kicked out the damn car.
18: Mm-hmm.
22: Sometimes you got to leave them damn kids so they can become great.
18: Mm.
22: Huh?
18: On the side of the highway, though?
22: The Bible said, what the Bible say?
20: What it say?
22: Leave thy child and they'll become great.
18: That is not what the Bible never said. No. Objection,
20: Attorney
18: Your
20: Walker,
18: Honor.
20: We've never seen that in the Bible.
22: It's in the Bible.
20: Strike that from the record.
22: That's what he get. I got left at the store before.
18: Not on the side of the highway.
22: It don't matter when you leave him. Stop talking crazy to me. This ain't your car. Matter of fact, that ain't your phone. Give me your phone, too. What is going on? That's why these kids are soft, because you won't leave them. You can't beat them. So what else you got to do?
20: True.
22: She has nothing else to do. So I'm going to leave you on the side of the road. You want to be grown? Figure out how to get home. Oh, that rhymes. You want to be grown?
20: I like it.
22: Figure out how to get home. Good. You want to be grown?
18: Hey.
22: Get your ass home.
18: Hey.
22: If you want to be grown,
18: hey.
22: Get your ass home. I rest my case.
20: That kind of reminds me of Johnny Cochran, so I'm going to say Attorney Walker. If it doesn't fit, you must acquit.
18: Mm-hmm.
22: Come on.
20: We are going to acquit. He's going to jail.
22: Okay. I didn't want to put him in jail. But, all right, I'll take it.
18: I'll take it.
20: You know what I mean? Just a few days.
22: You don't talk to your mama like that.
20: Scare him and shake him up a bit. I bet you he won't talk back again.
18: I've never seen a case like, so the parent is off the hook, but the child is going to jail?
22: I didn't want to put him in jail, but I'll take it.
20: I'm on the mama side with this one. I think Attorney Walker made a good case. And, yeah, jail.
22: Greatness is a
20: 30 days. Juvie. Throw him away. And speaking of jail, this man got out of jail, then decided to go to schools and give terrible advice. I'll tell you all about this baby dog coming up in a lowdown.
18: That's on the way. Don't move.
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2: 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Morning Hustle in the building. L'Oreal, Kyle, Santilli, and Alton Walker. And the Lowdown is coming up next. What you got?
1: 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Of course you do. 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We'll talk all about it coming up in the Lowdown.
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2: Looks like you're going to have to pick one, man. You can't be a thug and a big baby at the same damn time.
3: Or baby doll is what I said.
2: Okay, well, big very baby, different. Baby doll.
3: Okay. Let's talk about babies, okay? The surrogate mother that is going back and forth with the biological parents of the child she was carrying. Remember I told y'all this story, McKenna West. They wanted her to terminate her pregnancy after they found out there was some health disparities with the child. Well, those parents, the biological parents, have been awarded custody of that baby. Now, the baby did undergo a surgery to, you know, save the baby's life, and hopefully the baby does live beyond whatever this illness is. But I don't know if I would trust this baby with two people that was like, get rid of him.
2: Maybe they could have changed their mindset. All right, now that the baby's here, we're going to raise him properly. You know what I mean?
3: Well, the court is definitely well involved, and they're making sure that the infant receives specialized care. So I don't know if they would have got, if the baby would have gotten this care if it wasn't for the courts getting involved, but hopefully this baby is okay, and I will keep y'all updated if anything changes. Now, a lot of people are excited about this Chris Brown and Usher tour, and guess who a lot of people are? 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
3: I've all sold out, so they had to add another one. This is crazy. Atlanta loves these boys, okay? And that's the show I'm going to. So I will be pulling up, and I'm praying to God that Chris Brown does not go to jail because he still has that case pending overseas, and he will be getting sentenced October 26th. He's facing 3 years, y'all. So hopefully they just take a fine and he gets to go back on tour because he sure is fine. Now, really quickly, we do want to shout out Usher's son, Cinco, who is officially attending Howard University. So he is not one of the students that got turned around.
2: Right.
3: Okay. Also, 2 Chainz has a child going to Howard University. I know that's right. Y'all better go to them HBCUs and represent. Last but not least, Young Thug, he went to school. But I don't know if it was a good idea. So he decided to pour into the children by giving them a little bit of advice.
5: If you famous, you're almost as important as the richest person in the world. So fame is like the money for us. Fame is money. So fame is really the most important. You got to keep up with it. You got to always make sure it leads you to the right room. You got to know when it's the wrong room.
3: This what? Man said fame is the most important.
2: Come on,
3: not
2: bro.
3: Staying in school, right. Learning, just keeping your head in the books, your keeping fame. Your head down. Right. He said, you know, the most important thing in life is fame.
2: That's crazy to say, man. People are already doing a bunch of stupid things just to be famous. Come on, man.
3: Well, if you thought that was crazy, it was his birthday the other day, and Mariah the Scientist, which I feel like something going on with them, because we ain't been seeing them out like that. She decided to wish him a happy birthday by saying, happy birthday, baby doll. Now, when I saw the post, I was like, okay, it's Mariah the Scientist's birthday. No, that's what she calls him. Some pet names need to stay in the house.
2: Right, exactly.
3: Baby doll, why would that be his nickname?
2: I don't know.
3: I'm L'Oreal, that's the lowdown. That's a little peculiar.
2: Right.
3: You can follow me at Starin L'Oreal, L-O-R-E-L, or Morning Hustle Show. What's your pet name from your wife, Cal?
2: From my wife?
3: Yeah, or for, like either one. Well, yeah, because I'm saying it's a man's pet name.
2: Yeah, she
3: so call, like, what does she call you?
2: She calls me Kyle. I call her Shonda.
6: Oh, man. Okay. Come on. I'm What's up, mud?
3: All these years and y'all got a nickname.
6: You 5 footer, she'll say that.
2: I wouldn't be telling y'all.
3: Oh, no, 5 footer is crazy.
6: Hey, 5 footer.
2: Not telling y'all.
3: Hey, 5 footer.
6: Hey,
3: 5F.
2: All right, y'all
3: come
2: stick around.
3: My door.
2: Okay, all right. Santino, you can use his on the way.
6: Tell him what you call him.
2: And I'll tell you what. Speaking of people getting called names, Stephen A. Smith wants to call the NABJ a whole lot of names right now. But we're going to talk to the president of the National Association of Black Journalists, President Aaron Haynes, in the news you can use when we come back. Don't move.
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0: It's the Morning Hustle.
2: Yeah. Hey, yo, it's the Morning Hustle. L'Oreal, Kyle, Santillan, Alton Walker.
3: And we have money. 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Do you? No? I got a solution. 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Text cash. That's C-A-S-H to 71007.
2: All right. Coming up, Santilli News You Could Use. There's been a lot of back and forth right now. The National Association of Black Journalists versus Stephen A. Smith. They gave him the thumbs down award. He has responded yesterday. And today we're going to have on the president of the NABJ, Aaron Haynes, and Santilli News You Could Use. We're going to find out why Stephen got the award, what's to come of it. All of those questions will be answered when we come back in 10 minutes with Santilli News You Could Use. Don't move.
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14: You know what it is. Morning Hustle is in the building. L'Oreal, Kyle Santilli, and Alton Walker. Let's get right to it. There's been a lot of commotion made between what's going on with the NABJ, the National Association of Black Journalists, and Stephen A. Smith. Man, the NABJ gave Stephen A. Smith the thumbs down award at the recent convention in Atlanta, and Stephen A. Smith has spoken out about it. He is not happy about it at all. But before we say anything else about it, we have the president of the NABJ, of which I'm a member. I just want to throw that out there through the Chicago chapter. We have Miss Erin Haynes on the line. Good morning, President Haynes. How are you?
15: Good morning. We love a member.
14: All right. That's what I'm talking about. Stephen A. might have been a member, too. He might not feel
16: the
14: same.
16: So he doesn't get the thumbs down award.
15: Listen, we love our members, and we can also call out and call in our members, right?
16: Oh, I know that's right.
14: So let's start right there. First and foremost, he got the thumbs down award. You guys were saying because of his treatment, disparaging comments made towards black women. Can you give us any more insight as to why you guys gave him the award?
15: Yeah, we do give out, along with our many other awards, our Salute to Excellence Awards, our Hall of Fame Awards, our special honors that we do, Journalist of the Year, Lifetime Achievement Award, for example. We give out a thumbs down award. And really, it's about accountability.
14: Some people feel it's hypocritical because, like he said, you know, he's been at the NABJ for the last 2 years, and this year he doesn't show up, and now he gets the award. What do you say to the people that say that's been hypocritical, being that he was such a big honored guest in previous years?
15: Listen, that's actually why I think this is landing differently. I get it. Stephen has a relationship with NABJ. He's been at our conventions. He has come up in the organization just like I have. This is my 26th convention this year. So, you know, he's part of this broader community of black media professionals, and I get it. You know, he's feeling some type of way because this came from us. That matters to me. I hope it matters to him because NABJ is part of his professional community, not because he expected us to stay silent. We certainly know that that's not something that he does. So sometimes your community is exactly who should be able to say, look, we expect better from you.
17: I got to play a little devil's advocate, though.
15: Come on.
17: Because if Stephen A. Smith is a part of this organization, I will expect y'all to reach out to him personally first before y'all give him the hands, the thumbs down. Why didn't y'all reach out and have that conversation with him before putting him on blast like that?
15: People have tried to talk to him about this. This is not new behavior. This is not behavior that has not been called out by others before. And yet the pattern has continued. Look, I get it. Everybody's not going to agree with this choice. But because there was a pattern there, it was a pattern that we felt compelled to address because of what it enables and normalizes. But like the point of accountability is not punishment. A lot of times the thumbs down award can be the beginning of a conversation, not necessarily the end of one.
17: Well, he said that he reached out to you to come on this show. So why didn't you go on the show?
15: Because for me, accountability starts with listening. Like, I don't think the first step has to be turning this into coming onto his platform and talking about this in public. Like, I definitely responded to his request to, you know, come and be held accountable. But I've said I'm open to a private conversation with him first.
0: But do you feel like because he was called out publicly that the conversation should continue publicly? Mm-hmm. Because if he's saying that's the way he was approached and he wants to meet it the same way, I feel like I could kind of understand why he would want to have that conversation on his platform or on a big platform.
15: Sure. And I'm not saying that that's off the table. I'm saying that we need to get there. Like, if part of what we are saying here is that there is harm that has been done to Black women, mm-hmm. as a Black woman, I'm wanting to see whether you're where you're coming from, and if accountability is only about us doing this on camera.
14: Yeah, and for me, it's a little bit more personal because Stephen A. is an alum from my alma mater, Winston-Salem State University, and we have been talking amongst ourselves how he hasn't been embarrassing us in the recent years with this whole political stance that he's been taking. So I thought it was well-deserved, and I'm not mad at it. I'm not mad at it. But we thank you for taking the time to talk to us, and we want to have you on maybe in the future as well. You're open to that, correct?
15: Would love that, and I hope I see all of y'all in Houston for our convention next year. Let's do it.
14: There it is, man. Miss Erin Haynes, president of the NABJ, the National Association of Black Journalists. We appreciate you taking the time to talk to us about why Stephen A. Smith got two thumbs down.
9: Two thumbs?
14: Was the thumbs down award.
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14: The other one was mine. The other thumb was mine. All right. Morning Hustle Show.
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18: 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Hustle.
21: In the morning. Morning Hustle Show. L'Oreal, Kyle Santillan, Alton Walker.
19: And we got some money for your pocket. 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
21: All right, listen, man, we are out the door. You know how we do it, man. We got to continue on with the rest of our day. But since there's been a lot of controversy about, and we talked about it today as well, Stephen A. Smith getting the Thumbs Down Award from the NABJ, the National Association of Black Journalists, we thought maybe we'd open up the nominations. Maybe there's somebody out there that you feel like you like to nominate for the exact same award. Who would you like to give the Thumbs Down Award to? Tomorrow morning we're accepting all nominations.
19: Pick me, I got one.
21: Well, who you got, L'Oreal?
19: Alton.
21: Damn.
19: Can I give it to
21: Why would you want to nominate him?
19: Because, like, y'all, when we do these commercials, we be having to sit and wait for Alton, and it takes me and Kyle like 1 minute, and it takes Alton 19 hours to read one page of commercials, and I can't do it anymore.
22: No, you want to give each word their amount of time.
21: Is that what it is?
22: Yeah, you want to take care of each word. That's what I'm really doing, man.
21: Yeah. All right, well.
22: You don't want to let them, you know, feel neglected or nothing like that.
19: Sick of him.
21: Hustlers, get y'all nominations together. We want to know who you want to nominate for the Thumbs Down Award. If you have one right now, you could call us 866-HUSTLE-8, 866-487-8538. That being said, we about to get up out of here. If you want to tap in with us, doing on social media, how can I get with you, L'Oreal?
19: Starring L'Oreal on all social media platforms. I'm laughing because this award really been around for 44 years, but it wasn't until Stephen A. Smith got mad that we know about it.
21: Right.
19: Right? Yeah, go on and follow me on social media, y'all. Alton.
22: Alton Walker Show. Make sure you follow me everywhere. And, man, we got some good news, man. Like I said, we're going to have about 10 dates coming at your way. Me, Griff from Get Up with Erica Campbell.
19: I thought you was talking about you, Chris Brown, and Usher.
22: Nah, Griff, man, from Get Up with Erica Campbell. Yeah, we're going on tour, man. We got a couple of dates we're going to do before the end of the year, so y'all be on the lookout for that.
21: That's what's up. That's
19: so y'all
21: good
19: like
21: stuff.
19: Competing with Chris Brown and Usher.
22: Nah, we're not going to be in the same city at the same time. I promise you that.
19: Are you bringing someone on stage?
22: But you know, I'm going for my auntie, so
21: God.
22: That's going to be a part of the tour, so bring your grandmas.
21: Yeah.
19: Bring a bed.
21: All right, Kyle Santillan, I want to take a second. Shout out my son Carson, who made captain of the varsity team. You know what I'm saying? They got their first game of the season coming up this Friday. We're super excited about that. So shout out to my son for making that happen. Follow me on the gram at Radio King Kyle on all platforms. And of course, you can follow the show at Morning Hustle Show.
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0: It's K97.5 Real Hip Hop and R&B. Good morning. Asia Sky checking in with you on this Tuesday. Let's get the morning kicked off with some Drake right now. Shebang.
1: Yeah. Ice.

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0: 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I'm y'all's substitute teacher, Mr. Garvey, so don't even think about messing with me. If one of y'all says some silly-ass name, this whole class is gonna feel my wrath.
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0: some Roddy Ricch on K97.5 Real Hip Hop and R&B. That's Ballin'. I'm Asia Skye, hanging out with you for the midday today. Speaking of ballin', you could be ballin' at the gas tank, okay? $250 could be yours, all right? We're hooking you up with some gas cash. Give me about 8 more minutes, and I will tell you the details on how you can get hooked up with that bread coming up.
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1: 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The Silver and Black are looking to turn things around with first overall pick Fernando Mendoza. The national championship and Heisman winning quarterback is a lot of the reason why hopes are high for the Raiders this season and beyond. Mendoza's debut was solid, throwing for 97 yards and a touchdown on 4 drives against the Cardinals. He was critical of his own performance, saying he, quote, let his teammates down, to which I would say, just relax. Congrats on your first preseason touchdown pass, and let's build on this. 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Captain Kirk is there to hold down the fort and let Fernando learn. 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

0: Cardi B don't let a year go by without a summer bop. That's called Aha. 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

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Yeah. 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

0: Asia Sky hanging with you on this Tuesday. August is flying by. 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

0: 97.5. It's Asia Sky hanging out till 3 p.m. today. And it's about to be coming up on 12 o'clock p.m. So you know what time it is. The afternoon mix will be kicking off in minutes. Don't go anywhere. It's happening soon right here.
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0: Like, I don't always keep the hammer next
1: like,
0: to me.
1: I don't keep that.
0: Like, I ain't got a header to the left
1: like,
0: of me.
1: I ain't got a header.
0: Like, we ain't in these streets more than sesame.
1: Ooh.
0: But that shit chicken, why she texting
1: yo, why
0: me?
1: She texting?
0: Why she keep calling my phone, speaking sexually?
1: Ooh.
0: Every time I'm out, why she stressing
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1: Wait a second. A man has the right to change his name to whatever he wants to change it to. And if a man wants to be called
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3: 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All right, Hustlers, what you got, man? 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

The latest from T.I. with Summer Walker on Ellen and Won't. It's K97.5, Asia Sky here. You know, T.I. is headlining for the One Voyage Cruise this year. It's going to be lit. T.I., Rick Ross, you got comedians on the lineup as well. D.L. Hughley, Ricky Smiley, is going to be a vibe, all right? Make sure you go over to onevoyagecruise.com. 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And go ahead and book your cabin, all right? Set and sail out of Miami in October. It's going to be a vibe.

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Yeah. 40 with such a bang. All of my ops, they diss. Please don't put me to the test. They tryna get back on the net. I'm tryna get back in the flesh. Yeah.

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8: 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What you gonna do? I'm talking to you. Answer the question.

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0: Tuesday afternoon. That's Chris Brown with Obvious on K97.5. It's Asia Sky. And speaking of keeping things up, we are keeping you in the loop on all of the back-to-school events that are going down in the Triangle. 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

0: 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I'm y'all substitute teacher, Mr. Garvey, so don't even think about messing with me. If one of y'all says some silly-ass name, this whole class is gonna feel my wrath.
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0: It's K97.5, real hip-hop and R&B. That's Drake. Yes, indeed. Asia Sky here. And yes, indeed, we are trying to hook you up with $250 in gas cash, okay? I know you've been hearing about it. If you have not downloaded the K97.5 app, do it right now, all right? Well, don't drive. Don't do it while you're driving. But if you're in the passenger seat, download the app right now. Or whenever you get to your device, download that app. Take the music survey. And that's how you can win that $250 in gas cash, okay? You know, gas prices is always high, so you could definitely use that $250 in gas cash. We got you.
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Butter Me on the Triangle's Real Hip Hop at R&B. It's K97.5. Asia Sky officially about to head out of here. I have fun hanging out with you on a Tuesday, man. If you want to keep up with me, I'm on social media at Asia Sky on all platforms. And of course, make sure you are following at K97.5. All right, I'll be back at you this weekend, 10 a.m. to 2 p.m. on Saturday and Sunday. But make sure you stay locked in today, okay? Big Mo is up next. Kick it with him. Enjoy the rest of your afternoon, and I will see you soon.

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0: Big Mo hanging out with you, man. That is what they call me. Man, a lot of things to get into today. Whole lot of things. Detroit schools, LMA concert, and the Snowfall spinoff. I'm telling you, a lot of things to talk about. Right here on K975. Dave and Tim's is going to get to it.
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0: Yo, I just saw this story. I got to go and share it with you. Did you hear about Detroit public schools are going to pay students $100 for perfect attendance? Hey, yo. See, this is what I'm talking about. If this was in school, would this apply to school when I was in school? Man, I've been an A student.
1: 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Offord Highway at Holly Springs Road, Gannon Avenue at Arundel Avenue. 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

0: Cannot survive Big Boy, get out with you. That's what they call me, baby. Hey, yo, congratulations to all our LMA concert winners, man. Congratulations to our meet and greet winner, man, Kenyatta. 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
1: 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Jones Sausage Road, south of I-40, Six Forks Road at Wake Forest Road, G.B. Alford Highway at Holly Springs Road, Gannon Avenue at Arundel Avenue. That's your ride. 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
5: All right, hustlers, it looks like Stephen A. Smith is big mad about the NABJ giving him the thumbs down award, but we figure let's piss off some more people.
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0: a second. A man has the right to change his name to whatever he wants to change it to. And if a man wants to be called
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2: 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I'ma call him Clee.

0: I was scrolling the internet and I had to stop because I saw the Snowfall spinoff with Wanda. Now, you remember the show Snowfall, right, on FX? Man, that was a great show. Man. So they're doing a spinoff to the show, man, with Wanda, and that thing looks dope. I cannot wait to see it. I think it drops around September sometime, man. Cannot wait.
1: Traffic is brought to you by the streets at South Point. Most of the earlier wrecks have been cleared out of the travel lanes. Two are still causing delays. US 1 Capitol Boulevard at Buffalo Road and New Bethel Church Road west of I-40 at Squirrel Oaks Lane. That's your ride. I'm Jack Hammer on Real Hip Hop and R&B, K97.5.
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4: 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I'm talking to you. Answer the question.

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0: All right, listen up, y'all. I'm y'all's substitute teacher, Mr. Garvey, so don't even think about messing with me. If one of y'all says some silly-ass name, this whole class is gonna feel my wrath.
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0: What they call me, baby, hanging out with you today and checking, man. Top of the hour, we know what we got, man. 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
1: Traffic is brought to you by the streets at South Point. Most of the earlier wrecks have been cleared out of the travel lanes. Two are still causing delays. U.S. 1, Capitol Boulevard at Buffalo Road, and New Bethel Church Road west of I-40 at Squirrel Oaks Lane. That's your ride. I'm Jack Hammer on Real Hip Hop and R&B, K97.5.
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1: DJ Remedy. Big Mo. Y'all already know what it is, man. Tuesday in the city. Lots of things going on, man. Ella Mains in the city. Shout out to Big Mo and Royalty, man. They're going to keep you covered. Make sure you follow on Instagram at K975, okay? I'm heading out to that Masigo joint, man. We're going to play that new one with Bougie Bonton in just a second, man. It's just that drive by five. DJ Remedy. 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

0: that moaned it, I'm exactly where I'm meant to be. 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

0: This traffic update is brought to you by the streets at South Point. Wrecks on the way, Martin Luther King, east of Raleigh Boulevard at Peyton Street, Newbern Avenue at New Hope Road, Highway 98 eastbound at Chiron Road, 440 eastbound after Glenwood Avenue, exit 7. That's your ride. I'm Jack Hammer on Real Hip Hop and R&B. 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

0: Came out 75. 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Good luck.
1: Traffic is brought to you by the streets at South Point. Couple of wrecks still on the way. One with injuries in Knightdale on Knightdale Boulevard, west of Smithfield Road at Parkside Commons Drive. The other one is along 440 westbound at Poole Road, exit 15. That's your ride. I'm Jack Hammer on Real Hip Hop and R&B. 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
13: 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Dark times is when the doctor is telling you that you'll never be the same again. Those are dark times. When you think about it, you really don't even want to live because you're not going to be the same. You're not going to be who you used to be. Those are dark times. When your wife is looking at you, you got to question it like, are you going to be there for me? What you going to do? I'm talking to you. Answer the question.

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0: 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Oh, don't worry. 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
1: Traffic is brought to you by the streets at South Point. Couple of wrecks still on the way. One with injuries in Knightdale and Knightdale Boulevard, west of Smithfield Road at Parkside Commons Drive. The other one is along 440 westbound at Poole Road, exit 15. That's your ride. I'm Jack Hammer on Real Hip Hop and R&B. 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
1: Let's go. Spread them cheeks, let me see that. Shake that like you out of control. 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

0: Wow, big boy, get out with you. About to go and get up out of here. Make room for the homie Incognito. You have a great Tuesday evening. Enjoy the Ella May concert tonight, man. Congratulations to all our winners. I'll be back tomorrow at 3 o'clock. Let me know how that Ella May concert was right here on K975. Talk to you tomorrow.
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0: It's a tie Tuesday.
1: You got to know it. 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
3: Hey, this your boy Soldier Boy, Big Draco, man. You see what I'm saying? Congratulations, man. Big, big congratulations to Incognito and DJ Missus for having the biggest show in the city, man. Posted on the corner. Yeah.
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2: What up, though? It's Wild Wild West, Detroit. I'm calling, man, trying to get my song played. Life for the Boogeyman out right now, man. Tune in, Wild Wild West. Follow my Instagram, Wild Wild West, 713_. Shout out to the whole city. You know what the f*** going on.
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1: Okay, let's get into it. 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
0: Yep.
1: So, Jacquees got asked, you know, why you ain't get down? And Jacquees responded and said, you know, I don't want to be no background singer. So Mario took offense to that when he went on Cam Newton's podcast, and Jacquees didn't like what he had to say.
5: Cam Newton podcast, and they was asking, Cam Newton asked him, like, who can sing and who can sing or some dumb ass like that.
6: Right.
5: And then bro was like, can Jacquees sing? Can he sing? So he was like, I mean, he can sing. I mean, he can't sing.
2: Jacquees.
5: He can sing. He can sing. He can't sing, but he can sing. He can sing.
1: Ooh. Now, if you have dealt with singers or you know the vibe with artists, saying somebody can't sing is a dig, okay? Like, you throwing shade.
7: You lucky on that day I was acting cool, cuz I told you I ain't got time for that. Today I got time, cuz.
1: Hello? And y'all know Jacquees is an artist and he's sensitive about his stuff. But Jacquees, you know you can sing, you can dance. Mario just like being petty with the R&B guys. But it is what it is. Y'all, both of them brothers are talented, so I don't think it's no real beef, but they definitely have been throwing shade to each other. So, you know, I can continue to keep you updated on that as that unfolds. You need a recap. You already know we can go. Post it on thecorner.com. Follow your good sis on the gram at DJ Misses. DJ M-I-S-S-E-S.
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